The best things in life are free, but you can give them to the birds and bees. I want money. Me such a thrill, but your love won't pay my bills. I want money.

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1: You know, I've been writing songs and singing them for nigh on 30 years. 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
1: So me and Nanna went to a music school together, where we played a lot of traditional rock band music.
2: Improvised jazz.
1: We were playing, we were in the free jazz hole. And then when we stopped in that school, Nanna approached me and said,
2: "So Jakob, when are we gonna make that techno together?" We had just been talking about it and shared an interest in electronic music, and then so for a long time we had been like, "Okay, we want to do some of this stuff together." And then when you started conservatory, I reached out and I was like, "Okay, are we gonna do this or what?"
1: I think the music, it shares a lot of the similar qualities as rock and free improvisation. It's like, it's fierce and it's intense and it's colorful in the same way. And then I'd just been a fan of Lars' songwriting project for a long time, and he was extremely dressed the first time I saw him, so I had to talk to him.
3: Yeah, and we started at the Royal Academy at the same year back in Aarhus, and Jakob was brave enough to come clean with his crush, and yeah, so we started talking about doing some music as well, and then I guess it clicked. The three of us sat down and said, okay, let's do something, and actually went quite corporate, or at least went quite structural towards it, being like, let's set up our first concert this date and then make the music for it, kinda.
2: We got together and held a meeting, and then we drew a line on a whiteboard, and then we were like, okay, so on this day, this is gonna happen. On this day, this is gonna happen, and we will have an EP ready here, and la, la, la, la. And a lot of these things didn't happen, but I think from day one we had like that kind of drive to just let's fucking go.
0: Let's fucking go ist also das Motto, könnte man sagen, von Inga Bari. 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
1: I think for me that the gravity towards this electronic equipment has been definitely a reaction to the like conservative institution that a music school is. I study a trombone, jazz trombone, in the conservatory in Aarhus, and the education there is just a lot about, oh yeah, as a trombonist you need to be able to do this, and you need to be able to do this, and this would be very nice for you to do, instead of what can you come up with stuff that you have and the stuff that you love. So this band has become my free space for exploring that and moving away from tradition, even though some of what we do is also, of course, traditional in some way.
3: We try to work from within and outwards. Yeah, in the way that we've written a manifesto of like a kind of an agreement of how we want to work and how we want to feel and how we want to acknowledge our work and other people's work. And the point of that, or there are many points with that, but one of the points, I guess, is whenever we have to make a decision or have an idea, we can like touch base with the manifesto. Does it align with the values that we've agreed upon? So we're still very structured, and yeah, there are a lot of things in the pipeline and on the timeline. But all of those things are things that we feel has some resonance with how we, what we want to do and how we want to work. That's the most important part, I guess.

0: Back in the days, I used to play classical piano, so I've always been a piano person. But then I switched to rhythmical piano, and then I bought a synthesizer, and then it went crazy.
1: Nana vom dänischen Trio Inga Bari hat also zunächst Klavier gelernt und sich dann immer mehr für modulare Synthesizer interessiert. Und man könnte sagen, wenn die drei so innerhalb ihrer Formation die Rollen definieren müssen, dann ist Nana auf jeden Fall diejenige, die alle Fäden, Impulse und Strukturen zusammenführt und auch zusammenhält.
0: Well, I think we've tried many processes and some of them are more live and we record stuff and then we cut it up and see what happens. But right now, Jakob has been making a lot of tunes on his drum machine, and that where it's more like sending stuff back and forth, so not live recorded, but it depends. Yeah, we're doing two EPs, and I think when they come out, it will be possible to hear that the first one of them is made more in a live recorded way, and the second one is more programmed and produced.
2: Yeah, we're trying once again to not overthink it and just get it out there as soon as it feels finished enough.
3: Nana makes sure that we take care of the basics. Guys, it's great that you're doing all the convolution reverb into the compressor, into the over. Totally fine. Can we make sure that we are shifting tempo at the same time? That's number one. Is the kick and bass on at the same time? That's Nana's role, and many more. Having that person in the room is what enables me to play any kind of music.
0: Well, maybe, but I guess I'm just like, okay, guys, we have to, yeah, get the basics. We call it brilliant basics, and I did not invent that term. And the basics are often boring. It's boring to press the right button at the exact right time, but if you don't, the beat will not drop, and then we're in trouble.
3: Our way of playing is very much a extremely firm structure enables extreme freedom, which is also in the manifesto, that we need to plan our process, whether it's releasing music or it's playing live. We need to plan this process in a way that takes care of us.
1: Die strukturierte Timeline von Inga Bari sagt aktuell, dass die erste EP im November rauskommen wird, die zweite EP dann im Frühjahr 2027. 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
2: We kind of talk about seasons. This live set we have now we call season 2. So we had like a pretty rough run where we learned some things about planning and stuff, where we developed this set we're playing now, both like the technical and the musical and the boundaries and creative stuff. And yeah, we spend a lot of time on that, I think. But sometimes it's also very swift, very quick, very intuitive. It also depends.
0: But sometimes we talk about like, okay, we're seeing each other more than we see our partners.
3: Making a live set like this is actually mostly an engineering task, which Lars is really good at. Figuring out how can we make this show where

0: Yes, it's, we've talked about a lot about like these frames of working. I feel like there are multiple at the same time, where there's also a technical frame and limitation, and there are a lot of opportunities in electronic music and the electronic gear, but there are also so many limitations, and all of it is crucial to how the music ends up sounding. It's very much both diving into the technical and the creative part when we work and build live sets and record as well. Yeah,
1: a thing that is always very calming to me is that I know how much we love to play this, and so so like no matter how the crowd is, and I think the crowd tonight was awesome, but no matter how the crowd had been, I know that we would have had a good time and we would have had fun. So that's very nice to know.
0: And furthermore, the fact that we enjoy it so much, I think even helps convince those who's a bit shy or whatever. So it's like, it's kind of a win-win. We know we enjoy it no matter what, and that also kind of sets the mood often.
2: Im Fokus steht also bei Inga Bari das Spaß haben an der Musik, das Experimentieren und sich nicht von eben zu vielen Regeln einschränken zu lassen. 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

0: Clef, my dear, I claim your death. 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

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Maybe she already knew, maybe we were on the same page. 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

0: Das war der Titelsong Blue von der EP von G. Tahir und Lagash. Both of you are Globetrotters. Where did your path cross? Wo haben Sie sich kennengelernt? Wo haben Sie Ihre Wege gekreuzt?
1: Rome. Rome in 2012. There was a festival, the literature festival in Rome, at a very beautiful venue. And I did a talk, and the organizers put Lagash and me together. So he produced the music and played live bass while I did a spoken thing. And that was the first time we met. It was on stage. It was very spontaneous and improvised, but it absolutely just locked in. And then when he went to Italy and I was in India, he sent me, like this song, for example, he sent me the track which he had composed, and I put the vocals on top of it and sent it back. And so we worked like that quite a lot with other songs as well.
0: Also 2011 haben Sie sich in Rom kennengelernt und es war im Prinzip so ein bisschen künstlerische Liebe auf den ersten Blick, weil Lagash hat die Beats geliefert und G. Tahir hat dann die Wörter dazu geliefert und es hat einfach direkt geklickt. And you're performing at the Literaturfestival Berlin on am 9. September, right?
1: We're not performing, yeah. We are playing our music. And it's a listening event. And then we'll talk about it and we'll play it and talk about it.
0: So it's a listening session.
1: Yes.
0: Right. Also die Musik am 9. September findet beim Literaturfestival, beim Internationalen, ein Event statt. Da kann man die Musik hören und danach wird sich darüber unterhalten. What do you think, have you done this before, that you talk after listening to music? What is your experience with that? Wie ist das, wenn man nachdem man sich die Musik angehört hat, darüber redet. What is it like?
2: We have done it not together. This is the first time we do it together, but we have done it. We used to just to present to our music and anyway, art works just talking with the people. Anyway, that's curious because since we met until now, we are still recording and doing things, even if we are in the same place, like Berlin, for example, or if you are anywhere else.
0: Mm-hmm.
2: So that's the key of our collaboration.

0: that's what we want to transmit in the festival too, because this way helps us to have a lot of collaborators around, like the director Michele Piazza, which is with us now, and other ones that collaborates to the project. Because what you heard now, it's not only a track. Obviously, that's a song, but we are producing artworks on it, and exhibition, and short films. We are trying to extend the concept not only in music but in several artworks. So we need to work with a lot of people, and that's why we are trying to do that with so many people around. So sitting at the table and talk about it, it's our main core now.
1: So the talk afterwards is kind of input for you as well?
2: Well, this particular event is a little different because we are being accompanied by Michele, who's a filmmaker and photographer, and he's been documenting this past week where we've been working, and he will be there. So that it's like a kind of physics where the addition of one more element, it's quantum physics, one more element changes the equation, you know.
0: Yes, that's interesting.
1: Also, wir werden hier gerade alle Zeuge eines Experiments, wo ein Organismus einfach wächst, sagen wir es mal so. 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Da war Nick Cave Headliner, Jack White waren da, die Gorillas und eben deine Band, Marlene Kunz. 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Your band, Lagash, is very well known in Italy. Recently you played with the bands I just said, Nick Cave, etc. Can you give us an idea what Marlene Kunz's music is about, the core of it?
0: It's very difficult to explain the core and the energy that Marlene Kunz do when we play. I have no words to do that, to say that. I mean, I can say it's we are trying to interpret our modification. When we go into a stage, we just modify our state. There's a lot of energy and power that exit, that we produce so many things, but it's very difficult to say in words. Our audience loves it and feels it, and it's still growing just because of that. We play a lot. We are not a jazz band, but we love jazz, obviously. Mm-hmm. We are a rock band, but we interpret the music as something alive. So we are trying to always modify our state there. If you come to France Club on 15th of October, you can experience it for yourself because we are playing there. And maybe if you come, you can understand why I cannot explain in words what we play and what we do. Anyway, and about the festival you are saying, obviously I have to say that Nick Cave and the Bad Seeds are one of our main mentor always done. So it was beautiful, that festival. Anyway.
1: Also, die Band Marlene Kunz spielt am 15. Oktober im Franz Club. Da kann man sich gerne davon überzeugen, wie auch dieser Organismus funktioniert, weil auch da ändert sich ständig die Energie. 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Das waren Gita Hill, der Kurator in Residence beim Literaturfestival Berlin, das am übermorgen beginnt, und auch der Musiker Luca Lagash Saporiti. Thank you very much for being here with us.
2: Thank you.
0: Thanks for you. Thanks for you.

It's a nightclub cubicle on the broken lock we're holding. If looks are shining silver fish, I'm the bird above it soaring. And I know you're scared of dying, but ain't it worse to live forever? You're putting sun cream on a statue, you've not got the guts to tell her.

So I'll be a delight and you'll be restrained. No more fear and no more shame. I don't wanna be the bane of your existence.